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I said I'm gonna leave Alabama, mama. This next thing I'm gonna

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I said, I'm gonna leave Alabama, mama. God knows I don't wanna be called a queen.

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I said I'm gonna leave Alabama, mama. 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

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What have I become?

Attention, please. Attention all passengers for the Boeing 727 of Cruzeiro from Rio de Janeiro to São Paulo, Porto Alegre, and Buenos Aires. Please follow on to gate number 3.

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